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21: 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Just a few scattered clouds, mid-70s overnight tonight. Sunshine, 90 to 94 on Wednesday. A few clouds, mid-70s Wednesday night. Partly to mostly sunny, 89 to 93 Thursday. 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
1: It's Backstage Country. I'm Elena. We got Joe Nichols hosting this week. And let's talk about another massive hit of yours. Yeah. We actually were mentioning it earlier when we were talking about Sunny in 75 and the way that you kind of thought this song would come before that one.
2: Yeah.
1: But it didn't. And I do remember this song was self-funded, right? Because it was kind of in the in-between.
2: Yeah.
1: So does that make this song, like, does it just hit different because it was self-funded?
2: I think so. I think we just captured magic in the studio.
1: Yeah.
2: So here's how that went. I left the label, Show Dog, and I'm like, all right, what do I do next? Do I go get a label? Do I just hang and chill for a few years? And I decided I need a new label. You know, I've still got value at radio, I think. I think I got good, what do they call it, equity, you know, at radio. And so I went to an old friend of mine named Mike Owens, great song man, one of the greatest song men of Nashville ever. And he has passed away since then. Just a great man, and knew songs and knew me. He was my A&R guy back at Universal South.
1: Oh, okay.
2: And he found Broken Hearts, Bill. He found Tequila Makes Your Clothes Fall Off.
1: Oh.
2: Yeah, he found some of the songs. And so he was really good at finding songs and putting them with artists. It's just a great A&R. Mm-hmm. And just a great song guy. He could find obscure stuff, and it, you know, it's perfect for the time. I went to him and I said, man, I'm in a pickle. I don't have a label. I think I want to stay in the label game. Will you help me put a little list of songs together that I can go, you know, record, maybe even master out as a full record instead of just demoing? And he said, yeah. I called my old friend Tony Brown, who had never produced any of my songs, even though I was on his label for years. He was like, nah, man, you got a good thing going, Brent Rowan. And I don't want to mess that up. I don't want to jump in here and be that guy that's got to produce stuff, you know, like these guys do. He totally could have done that. Anyway, he goes, I think it's the perfect time for us to get together and work on something like we always wanted to. And with my own money, we put together four sides. One was called Billy Graham's Bible, and one was called The Blues Are Alive and Well, and Yeah, and then Billy Graham's Bible. I can't remember the other one. I can't remember. But anyway, we had four songs. I thought two of them were top-notch. Well, the other ones I couldn't get right in the studio yet, but we walked into labels with two songs, Billy Graham's Bible and Yeah. And we went and shopped about four or five labels, and we got offers for deals for a record deal in about a week's time. Four deals sitting there, including one of the Scott Simon label. But we were sitting there with deal options. Like, wow, that was pretty
1: worth
2: quick.
1: It. Yeah.
2: And so Mickey Jack Combs was the co-producer on those songs.
1: Mm-hmm.
2: And I knew that I had a big hit in my pocket. Yeah, I felt like a slam dunk at radio. The first time I heard it mixed, I was like, boys, if they don't play that on the radio, then I've done something wrong that nobody has told me about, because that's a stone cold hit if I've ever heard one. Little did I know, Russell Dickerson sang the demo on that song.
1: What?
2: I thought that was funny. He told me the other day at an acoustic event we did together, he goes, yeah, I sang the demo on that song. I'm like, damn, man, I thought that was Jay Cohen. I thought it was Jake that did that, but and the rest is history. We put out Sunny in 75 in a few months. Bam, number one song. Followed it up with a song I had in my pocket for a couple of years. Number one song there, and we've been off to the races.
1: Damn,
2: that was my like third or fourth comeback at that point.
0: Coming up next, more with Joe Nichols on Backstage Country.
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0: 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Just a few scattered clouds, mid-70s overnight tonight, partly to mostly sunny, 90 to 94 on Wednesday. Wednesday night, a few clouds, mid-70s. It'll be partly to mostly sunny, 89 to 93 degrees on Thursday. 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
3: 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It's Elena, and we have got Joe Nichols hosting with me this week.
4: 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I'm ready for a brand new hour of red hot country hits and more coming up on Backstage Country.

0: It's Backstage Country. We got Joe Nichols hosting this week. I'm Elena. And earlier we were talking about C'est La Vie, the new song. It just dropped the other day. And, you know, not the only new music that you've put out in 2026 so far.
1: Yeah.
0: Yeah, we've already got three songs before that on High Notes. And it just makes us all so excited to hear about what is coming. What's still to come. Like, tell me where you're at creatively right now with the new music.
1: Well, thank you. I appreciate you digging through that. And we put out a song called Goodbyes Are Hard to Listen to first from this EP. Okay. It's stone cold country. It's country as anything I've ever done. And then we rolled out a song called Fighting the Good Fight, something I wrote about, you know, the struggle throughout my life and, you know, a lot of the battles I've had to fight over the years from, you know, childhood to my own, you know, battles that that I fought throughout the young adulthood and and then on to my daily battle as a dad now, especially a girl dad, where I look at the world as one big dangerous place. And so I put on the armor of God and go out and speak the truth. And, you know, Ephesians 6, you know, I carry that thought. And so I wrote a song like that. That kind of surprised people. We put that out, a simple message. And turns out, you know, I thought I was writing a song about me. Turns out I was writing a song about a lot of people.
0: Yep.
1: A lot of people connect with that song. And then we rolled out a song that I wrote that I wanted to be like a 90s country dance, you know, dance tune that you could, you know, line dance to or two-step or double two-step, as they say back in the day. When I wrote that song, High Notes, the guys I wrote it with were, you know, younger guys, and they're like, man, here's the beat we're thinking. And I'm like, no, I think just straight country on this. And they're like, nah, it'll sound fresh if we do it like this. And they sent me a demo of their version. I'm like, I don't know. Let me have a crack at this. And I went and did a completely different, like I said, like 90s country, straight up country. And they fell in love with it. Like, dude, this is your version way better. Let's do that. And then we recorded that, got a good cut on it and put that out just last month, which has gone really well. Mm-hmm. I know it's got a lot of people's attention and all three have in some way or another. And so, love seeing those streams. Love seeing people interact with those songs. And, you know, the new stuff has led us to right here, our fourth release, you know, of this new EP that will come sometime later in the summer. That's called C'est La Vie. And so that's our new music rollout.
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23: 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Just a few scattered clouds, mid-70s overnight tonight. Sunshine, 90 to 94 on Wednesday. A few clouds, mid-70s Wednesday night. Partly to mostly sunny, 89 to 93 Thursday. 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
18: 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Just a few scattered clouds, mid-70s overnight tonight, partly to mostly sunny, 90 to 94 on Wednesday. Wednesday night, a few clouds, mid-70s. It'll be partly to mostly sunny, 89 to 93 degrees on Thursday. 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
5: My

0: It's Backstage Country. We got Joe Nichols hosting this week. I'm Elena. And earlier we were talking about C'est La Vie, the new song. It just dropped the other day. Tell me where you're at creatively right now with the new music. Are you actively writing and stuff still right now?
1: Or yeah.
0: Yeah?
1: I am. When I have days off and I have a good structure around it, you know, I don't want to do it where I'm in town from 6 a.m. to 8 p.m. Let's fit in a writing session in there. I can't do like that. I got to be kind of rested and ready.
0: Okay. So what is it typically like when you are going to sit down and write? Is it just spur of the moment kind of situation? Does it have to be like that?
1: It's usually, let's sit down and I'll share with you the last 25 ideas that I've had sitting in my pocket.
0: Okay.
1: Stuff I've texted myself, something I've left notes on my phone. I've left notes in a notebook. Stuff that I've written on a napkin, anything like that. And I'll go through something that fits with the other two writers I'm there with. And, you know, I'll leave alone the ones that I want to write by myself. You know, some of those, this song's for me and me alone. But I'll sit down and we'll rummage through those ideas, see if anything sticks.
0: Yeah.
1: And when we find something worth picking on, like High Notes, we'll lay down and do it.
0: When you say me and me alone, does that mean that we'll never hear them from the public, or does that just mean you want it to be a solo write?
1: Maybe both.
0: Hmm.
1: I want it to be a solo write, and because of that, and may never hear it because I'm very picky about songs. I don't want to be the guy that says, I want my songs out there because I'm financially invested in this.
0: Hmm.
1: And I don't have the ego that some guys have when they say, I wrote it, so it must be good. I'm kind of the other way around. Got this insecurity about me that says, if I wrote it, I can't objectively see this song for what it is. So other people will have to tell me this is great before I'll believe it.
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37: 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Just a few scattered clouds, mid-70s overnight tonight. Sunshine, 90 to 94 on Wednesday. A few clouds, mid-70s Wednesday night. Partly to mostly sunny, 89 to 93 Thursday. 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
3: Like a rainy Sunday morning makes me want to stay in bed, twist it up all day long.

0: got Joe Nichols hosting this week. I'm Elena. It's Backstage Country. And another song that I want to reminisce about, Gimme That Girl.
1: The song had so many twists and turns. You know, number one thing that pops up in my mind is the label that I was on was bought out or merged with Toby Keith's label, which was Show Dog,
0: yeah.
1: And so when that happened, Gimme That Girl had reached like number 20 on the chart. And it was starting to really pick up. And radio stations were calling and saying, I'm playing it in power this week. I'm putting it in power. And so they were kind of just fielding calls rather than working radio stations. So they said to me, they said, we just had to kind of not get in the way of this song climbing to number one itself and then sitting there a couple, 3 weeks. And so I remember this kind of went rudderless for about 5-6 weeks, which is what the time it took from go to 20 to number one, and it sat there all by itself.
0: Was that wild to you?
1: I'll tell you a funny story about that. You know, Broken Heartsville was destined to never be a number one song because the Dixie Chicks had a song called Traveling Soldier that was way, way, way, way out in front of everybody.
0: That was the same timing?
1: Oh, yeah. We were at number two, and Daryl Worley had this new song called Have You Forgotten that was flying up the chart. Like, it was going to be number one in 4 weeks. And it was at number three or number four behind us. And it was going to gain, it was going to pass us eventually. The next week it would have passed us for sure. And then Dixie Chicks had a political statement that a lot of radio stations didn't like. And so they stopped playing that song midweek. A lot of them did. And on Monday we were like, oh, that's okay. That's interesting. And by like Thursday and Friday, we're watching that song drift down back toward us. We're talking about that song would have been number one for weeks and weeks and weeks. And we would have died the next week. We got up there and we shot our shot. And so it was our last week with a bullet. And we watched that song fall, the song behind us rise. And we saw our spins getting maximized. And we're like, this is going to be a photo finish to who's got the number one record. And sure enough, we edged out Daryl Worley by, I mean, barely. And Traveling Soldier, too, by less than 100.
0: That is crazy. I didn't realize
1: right
0: that
1: there.
0: Was all that timing. Yeah, that's insane. Yeah.
2: 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There's more coming up with Joe Nichols.
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25: 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Just a few scattered clouds, mid-70s overnight tonight. Partly to mostly sunny, 90 to 94 on Wednesday. Wednesday night, a few clouds, mid-70s. It'll be partly to mostly sunny, 89 to 93 degrees on Thursday. 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

0: It's Backstage Country. We got Joe Nichols hosting this week. I'm Elena. And earlier we were talking about C'est La Vie, the new song. It just dropped the other day. And, you know, not the only new music that you've put out in 2026 so far. Are there some that you've kept in your back pocket that you are thinking about maybe?
1: Yeah, one is kind of like a blues man type of song. It's kind of personal to me. It's about, you know, life on the road and, you know, having a phenomenal wife that has been very forgiving and shows a lot of grace, a lot of mercy for this guy, and you know, it's special to me, special to her, a little raw for her, and so, you know, I don't know if anybody ever hear. It's really good though.
0: Yeah, so you can really be in a place where music is cathartic and healing and everything, and sometimes it is just for you, and I think that's kind of beautiful.
1: Thank you very much. That's the best way to put that. I think the title of one of those ones is called Live to Die Another Day or something like that. It's pretty cool.
0: So those vulnerable songs, I mean, I would include Fighting the Good Fight in that category because it really is, you know, very raw. And I'm very happy that you shared that song with everybody because, like you said, it, you know, is a lot of people's experience.
1: Yeah.
0: For you, though, putting that one out, since there are ones that you keep to yourself, do you have struggles with that? Like, did you kind of want to hold back? What was your thought process on that one?
1: On Fighting the Good Fight, I wrote it with Jason Sellers and Paul Jenkins. Actually, they flew down to Texas to write with me there at the house because I'm so slammed. And
0: I forget you're in Texas.
1: Yeah. And so they brought a little simple studio with them, a little thing we could put a little demo down that day. And you know, they started talking about, you know, what can we write about? And, you know, what's your story? And give us some highlights. And I started talking about from my childhood to my adulthood, you know, everything's, God, there's just fighting. All of the stories I have revolve around this kind of fight or that kind of fight, physical fighting and the violence and everything I grew up in and the violence I, you know, knew as an adult and, you know, the bad traits of my character that I picked up as a child and, you know, how that all has burned away from me by the time that third verse/bridge gets here and we talk about the guy I am now. It took all those things to get where I am today. And that is the guy that holds up that Bible and that Bible verse as his protection. And that's how I'll protect my girls.
0: Beautifully said.
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24: 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Just a few scattered clouds, mid-70s overnight tonight. Sunshine, 90 to 94 on Wednesday. A few clouds, mid-70s Wednesday night. Partly to mostly sunny, 89 to 93 Thursday. 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

0: Stage Country. Joe Nichols is here this week as our host. I'm Elena. And Joe, funny how you've been able to have these like wild and random experiences through life. And it's also really incredible to see like that legacy that you have created, like when with artists that come about like Post Malone, who is a huge fan of yours and has said on record, Broken Heartsville is like his favorite country song ever written. And here you are really and have helped to shape a lot of sounds, like you said. I mean, who are some of the other artists that have come up to you and told you that? I mean, I know Russell Dickerson sang on one of your demos.
1: He influenced that song for sure.
0: Yeah.
1: I don't know. You have some of the young kids that are kind of being discovered that aren't on the radio yet, but they're blowing up on streaming. And a lot of those guys, younger country guys that are streaming 10 times what I'm streaming, and they're like, I owe my sound to you. Like, all right, you're doing okay. You're doing good. Mm-hmm. You know, tell me your secret. Yeah, influence me a little if you would. But that's really great. The Post Malone thing is funny. I got to tell you how that went.
0: Yeah, let me hear.
1: He wanted me to fly out to meet him at Stagecoach because he was playing Stagecoach there. And I was like, man, I got a show in Texas. I can't meet you there. I wish it was any other night. And he was like on it, like, please, please, please make this happen. And I'm like, first, yeah, the right guy. I mean, are you looking for like another Joe? I don't think I'm your guy. It
0: felt surreal.
1: It's me. It just felt weird. Yeah. And then a couple months go by and he said, listen, I'm having an album release party, my country album release party. I would really love it if you came and sang Broken Heartsville with me at the album release party. And I was like, you know what? I'm off that day. Absolutely. I'll do it. And we'll do our song. We'll do my song. And which is very flattering.
0: Yeah.
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31: 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Just a few scattered clouds, mid-70s overnight tonight, partly to mostly sunny, 90 to 94 on Wednesday. Wednesday night, a few clouds, mid-70s. It'll be partly to mostly sunny, 89 to 93 degrees on Thursday. 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

0: truth.
1: Valdosta, Georgia UPS delivery driver Raheem Cooper is being recognized for helping an elderly woman who passed out in her driveway due to extreme heat. 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In recognition of his actions, a local furniture store gifted him a piece of furniture he'd been eyeing, and since then he's been in touch with the woman's grateful family, who says she's recovering. And that is good news.
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18: 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Just a few scattered clouds, mid-70s overnight tonight. Sunshine, 90 to 94 on Wednesday. A few clouds, mid-70s Wednesday night. Partly to mostly sunny, 89 to 93 Thursday. 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
0: music worth it. Everything has been lost. And that statement's true. I mean, we had momentum and we lost it. We had rising success and we lost it. We had chart positions and we lost it. We had a booming apparel company and we lost it. We lost all of what that was. We had employees and we lost them. A band, we lost them. We had buses and a semi-truck. We lost it. So what then does the Apostle Paul say to these things that are lost? Let's read in Philippians 3. He says, down in verse 7, but whatever gain I had, I counted as loss for the sake of Christ.
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1: So Darius Rucker was on the Dan Patrick Show, and when Dan asked him if he has plans to retire, well, he didn't hesitate.
2: 2 years. I've been really looking at it, and I played 110 shows last year. I mean, what am I doing? You know, I still like making records and playing and everything, but I'm really starting to like being home a lot. I like being home a lot.
1: Dang, 2 years. So I guess get to see Darius Rucker if you can. Well, looks like Jelly Roll and Bunny XO are officially over. Their divorce has been finalized. Just under 2 months they were able to get that thing finalized. The exact details are confidential, as they should be, but it's reported that they are splitting several items, including an airplane, cars, homes, and their intellectual properties. Jelly Roll will pay her a one-time lump sum, but they are both waiving off alimony. They were married for just under 10 years.
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19: 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Just a few scattered clouds, mid-70s overnight tonight, partly to mostly sunny, 90 to 94 on Wednesday. Wednesday night, a few clouds, mid-70s. It'll be partly to mostly sunny, 89 to 93 degrees on Thursday. 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
2: 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Come on, baby.

0: Thanks for staying up with us. You're listening to After Midnight with Granger Smith.
1: We're asking this question, topic of the hour. It's After Midnight. What is your favorite sport in America? I'm not saying the best sport. I'm not saying the most popular sport. I'm saying what is your favorite sport in America? 866-607-8383.
2: I have to say the best sport would be, of course, football, college football, and then NFL. It's just a good time. Everyone hangs out, tailgate. You have a good old time. Best teams, gotta say Alabama, Auburn, Georgia, the Gators, pretty much all of them. You just gotta depend on each year how the teams play. The best part is tailgating before the game when everyone hangs out and has a good time.
1: Well, bless your heart that you could start off by saying, I love Alabama and Auburn. That clearly, you just clearly told us all that you have no allegiance in that state. That's good. 866-607-8383. What's your favorite sport?
3: If I have to choose, it would probably be basketball. Now, I'm not a big basketball fan. I couldn't tell you much about pro basketball or even college basketball. But I could probably name more basketball stars than I could stars from any other sport. You know, football, golf, baseball, whatever. So based on that, that makes me think that basketball is probably our best sport.
1: Yeah, that's good to think about. You know, how many stars can you name? How many megastars can you name in each sport? That might say something about what America loves. 866-607-8383.
4: 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Just call and leave a message at 866-607-8383. Come be a part of After Midnight with Granger Smith.
1: Hey, Granger Smith here. 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
17: 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Just a few scattered clouds, mid-70s overnight tonight. Sunshine, 90 to 94 on Wednesday. A few clouds, mid-70s Wednesday night. Partly to mostly sunny, 89 to 93 Thursday. 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

0: When it's too late for most, you know it's just right for us. 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

Man's best friend got man into a lot of trouble on a United flight. Earl is going to be here to share this true dumb criminal story with us next.

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1: I'm Earl Dibbles Jr. I'm a country boy. I'm an honest boy, too, and crime don't pay. I got a story to prove it. A United Airlines flight from Houston to Seattle had to make an unexpected detour after a dog defecated in the aisle near the first-class bathroom. This apparently caused such a stench that was so foul that it permeated the entire cabin. The incident, documented by a passenger on Reddit, resulted in the flight being diverted to DFW, where the ground crew spent over 2 hours attempting to clean the carpet with paper towels. They noted that that smell made them physically sick. United Airlines confirmed in an email that the incident happened but declined to share any other kind of details for it. Hey, I wonder which one of them's going to get locked up. Dumb.
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11: 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Just a few scattered clouds, mid-70s overnight tonight, partly to mostly sunny, 90 to 94 on Wednesday. Wednesday night, a few clouds, mid-70s. It'll be partly to mostly sunny, 89 to 93 degrees on Thursday. 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
13: Next question, subject line says marriage. Hey, Granger, my name is Matt. I'm 20 years old from Iowa, and my girlfriend and I have been dating 4.5 years. I want to ask her to marry me, but I don't know if now is the best time. I own my house. I want to ask her, but I don't know if we're both spiritually ready. Am I spiritually ready to be married? Probably not. I don't think so. You'll never be spiritually ready. You'll never be financially ready. And these same questions are going to come back up when you're looking to have a baby. You're going to keep asking those same kind of questions. And so don't over-spiritualize it. Does she love the Lord? You love the Lord. You got a house paid for. Either do it or break up with her, really. Those are your two options. Because the thing to not do is drag it out. She moves in. You know, just get comfortable, you start getting comfortable in life without that marriage. It values the marriage less and less. Either do it or you don't. But those are your only two options. And your time frame is now.
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0: loves talking about history, and he's even got the diploma to prove it. 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
1: On this day, July the 22nd, 1933, Wiley Post flew solo around the world. 1959, Ed Wood's cult classic Plan 9 from Outer Space, called one of the worst films ever, premiered. 1991, cannibal and serial killer Jeffrey Dahmer was caught. 2017, South African golfer Brandon Grace records lowest round of men's major championship, 62, in third round of the British Open. Some famous birthdays include singer Selena Gomez, host Alec Trebek, WWE legend Shawn Michaels, actor and comedian David Spade, and actor William Dafoe. Those are just a few things that went down on this day in history.
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15: 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Just a few scattered clouds, mid-70s overnight tonight. Sunshine, 90 to 94 on Wednesday. A few clouds, mid-70s Wednesday night. Partly to mostly sunny, 89 to 93 Thursday. 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

0: 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It's Ann Hudson.
1: You may know, especially if you follow Morgan Wallen on his social media sites, that he's been teasing new music, but hasn't given a title or a release date. But while he was performing live, he did end up debuting a brand new song. It's called Been By Now. He performed that live in Baltimore, which is so cool. No word on the release date. Well, looks like Jelly Roll and Bunny XO are officially over. Their divorce has been finalized. Just under 2 months, they were able to get that thing finalized. The exact details are confidential, as they should be, but it's reported that they are splitting several items, including an airplane, cars, homes, and their intellectual properties. Jelly Roll will pay her a one-time lump sum, but they are both waiving off alimony. They were married for just under 10 years.
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11: 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Just a few scattered clouds, mid-70s overnight tonight, partly to mostly sunny, 90 to 94 on Wednesday. Wednesday night, a few clouds, mid-70s. It'll be partly to mostly sunny, 89 to 93 degrees on Thursday. 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
1: It's After Midnight. We're asking this question, topic of the hour. What's your favorite season? And give me a reason why. 866-607-8383.
2: Yeah, Granger, this is Eric from Wheeling, West Virginia. Just wanted to let you know, it's got to be the fall. The changing of the leaves, the changing of the weather, the big bucks. You know, just the changing of the seasons. Got to be the fall. Thank you, brother. Have a good night.
1: I think that's a great phone call, brother. You know, big bucks is a good reason to love fall. And I said this yesterday, but, you know, in Texas, we have such a long summer. I love summer. I think, as I ask this question, I think I like all the seasons, and it's hard for me to figure out which one, but I think I love the summer, but it's so long that I really love the fall when it comes. You know, I love the change of weather, the change of leaves, and yes, football and big bucks. 866-607-8383.
3: Warren Granger, yes, about what our favorite season was. Well, I live in Northeast New York. Fall is my favorite season. Cool air, nights, warm days, and the colors of the leaves. You can't beat it. Have a great day, buddy.
1: 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Thank you for calling. 866-607-8383.
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30: 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Just a few scattered clouds, mid-70s overnight tonight. Sunshine, 90 to 94 on Wednesday. A few clouds, mid-70s Wednesday night. Partly to mostly sunny, 89 to 93 Thursday. 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

0: racking up millions of views, appears to show one passenger reeling in some sort of foot-long fish and pulled it up several stories to their balcony. The offenders apparently broke multiple rules, including keeping all live animals, except for service animals, off of the ship, discharging or releasing any unauthorized item overboard, and fishing without a permit. Usually I read these stories about dumb criminals, but this time, hey, I just think it's a dumb rule.
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9: 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Just a few scattered clouds, mid-70s overnight tonight, partly to mostly sunny, 90 to 94 on Wednesday. Wednesday night, a few clouds, mid-70s. It'll be partly to mostly sunny, 89 to 93 degrees on Thursday. 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
10: I wanted
2: do it. I think I want to keep touring, but it just doesn't matter anymore. I don't feel like it matters to me.
10: Do you think it's because God changed your desires? Because it's just, you know, I think for some people would argue that it does matter. You mattered. You said, you on stage singing and even proclaiming the word from the stage mattered to them. And so how can you say it doesn't matter when it mattered to me?
2: Yes. And that's what I want to talk about, because everybody's different and everyone's walk with the Lord is different. And that's why we said before we started recording this podcast this morning, we said, what if I was talking to, for instance, Josh Turner, who has used his platform to speak about the Lord and sing about the Lord in country music. And he would say, I need to be in country music. It matters for me to be in country music because this is my platform to proclaim the gospel. And I feel that to my core. I would say, amen, brother.
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0: Valdosta, Georgia UPS delivery driver Raheem Cooper is being recognized for helping an elderly woman who passed out in her driveway due to extreme heat. Cooper noticed the woman while driving on his delivery route, called 911, and assisted paramedics, gaining widespread attention after the woman's family shared the story on social media. In recognition of his actions, a local furniture store gifted him a piece of furniture he'd been eyeing, and since then he's been in touch with the woman's grateful family, who says she's recovering. And that is good news.
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31: 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Just a few scattered clouds, mid-70s overnight tonight. Sunshine, 90 to 94 on Wednesday. A few clouds, mid-70s Wednesday night. Partly to mostly sunny, 89 to 93 Thursday. 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
1: So Darius Rucker was on the Dan Patrick Show, and when Dan asked him if he has plans to retire, well, he didn't hesitate.
2: 2 years. I've been really looking at it, and I played 110 shows last year. I mean, what am I doing? You know, I still like making records and playing and everything, but I'm really starting to like being home a lot. I like being home a lot.
1: Dang, 2 years. So I guess get to see Darius Rucker if you can. Well, looks like Jelly Roll and Bunny XO are officially over. Their divorce has been finalized. Just under 2 months, they were able to get that thing finalized. The exact details are confidential, as they should be, but it's reported that they are splitting several items, including an airplane, cars, homes, and their intellectual properties. Jelly Roll will pay her a one-time lump sum, but they are both waiving off alimony. They were married for just under 10 years.
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13: 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Lots of sun, maybe an isolated pop-up shower later today, low 90s, a few clouds, middle 70s tonight. Partly to mostly sunny, 90 to 94 tomorrow, a few clouds tomorrow night, sunshine, low 90s Friday. 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

It was on this day in 1933 that an American flew around the world solo. Do you remember who that was? I'll share it with you in history coming up in just two songs.

0: talking about history, and he's even got the diploma to prove it. It's time for This Day in History on After Midnight with Granger Smith.
1: On this day, July the 22nd, 1933, Wiley Post flew solo around the world. 1959, Ed Wood's cult classic Plan 9 from Outer Space, called one of the worst films ever, premiered. 1991, cannibal and serial killer Jeffrey Dahmer was caught. 2017, South African golfer Brandon Grace records lowest round of men's major championship, 62 in third round of the British Open. Some famous birthdays include singer Selena Gomez, host Alec Trebek, WWE legend Shawn Michaels, actor and comedian David Spade, and actor William Dafoe. Those are just a few things that went down on this day in history.
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34: 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Lots of sun, maybe an isolated pop-up shower, low 90s this afternoon, a few clouds, mid-70s tonight. Sunny, 90 to 94 tomorrow. Partly to mostly sunny, low 90s Friday. 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

0: Hey, Granger, this is Jess from Sandy, Oregon. Working late night at Domino's. Love listening to the radio while I'm out taking deliveries, man. Appreciate it. God bless.
1: You're making me hungry, brother. Thank you for calling in, and thanks for listening.

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0: 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It's Ann Hudson.
1: You may know, especially if you follow Morgan Wallen on his social media sites, that he's been teasing new music, but hasn't given a title or a release date. But while he was performing live, he did end up debuting a brand new song. It's called Been By Now. He performed that live in Baltimore, which is so cool. No word on the release date. Well, looks like Jelly Roll and Bunny XO are officially over. Their divorce has been finalized. Just under 2 months, they were able to get that thing finalized. The exact details are confidential, as they should be, but it's reported that they are splitting several items, including an airplane, cars, homes, and their intellectual properties. Jelly Roll will pay her a one-time lump sum, but they are both waiving off alimony. They were married for just under 10 years.
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9: 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Lots of sun, maybe an isolated pop-up shower later today, low 90s, a few clouds, middle 70s tonight. Partly to mostly sunny, 90 to 94 tomorrow, a few clouds tomorrow night, sunshine, low 90s Friday. 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
3: Fox News, I'm Sue Guzman. 5 months into the conflict, the U.S. has wrapped up an 11th night of heavy strikes against Iran. Senate Minority Leader Chuck Schumer says Democrats, however, are working to bring American soldiers out of the region.
4: Senate Democrats will now force another vote this week to end this unauthorized war and bring our troops home.
3: Representative Andy Biggs defeating fellow U.S. Representative David Schweikert in the Republican primary in Arizona. He will face Democratic Governor Katie Hobbs in November. Thousands of non-citizens voted in New Jersey in the elections in 2023 and 24.
5: New Jersey Governor Mikey Sherrill says this happened under the previous administration of fellow Democrat Phil Murphy. More than 6,000 non-citizens being registered as voters in 2023 because of a software error in the Motor Vehicle Commission system.
3: Fox's Lisa Brady, America's listening to Fox News.
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7: We have an obligation to our citizens, but also to our employees here in the city, in cutting 12 positions to fund positions outside of our organization, unless sure it makes sense.
8: During the Palm Coast City Council business meeting on Tuesday, Councilman Charles Gambaro questioned whether the city should eliminate positions to fund additional deputies requested by Sheriff Rick Staley. Last month, Staley presented his proposed budget to the council, saying continued population growth and increasing demands on the sheriff's office justify adding 9 new deputies. Vice Mayor Teresa Pontieri suggested a compromise.
9: I think we can fund the 5 deputies. Take the 4 off the table. Having to fund that next year is kind of giving a little bit of angst as well.
8: Budget discussions will continue in the coming weeks before the city council adopts Palm Coast's fiscal year 2027 budget later this year. From the WNZF newsroom, I'm Erica Fox.
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14: 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Lots of sun, maybe an isolated pop-up shower, low 90s this afternoon, a few clouds, mid-70s tonight. Sunny, 90 to 94 tomorrow. Partly to mostly sunny, low 90s Friday. 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

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Blake Shelton, and sure be cool if you did. At 6:14, good morning. I'm Kevin Kane. Wednesday morning, another carbon copy of the weather forecast. It'll be hot. It'll be low 90s. And a T-storm later. Kenny Chesney, it's Carry On Kix.

0: Jake's Country 98.7, David Nail, and whatever she's got. So today is last call for Cody Johnson tickets this coming Saturday night at ViStar Veterans Memorial Arena in Jacksonville. We will have a chance for you to call in and get registered to win in the next hour. But if you can't get to the phone this morning and you want to get in to win on this one, you can also text your name to 386-227-7719. Make sure you get in to win. We announce the winner tomorrow morning, so today is it. Make sure you get that done today.
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Shaboozy with a new album coming out the end of this month. I've got that story coming up for you. 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
1: 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We are definitely not seeing any reports of accidents as of yet. Southbound I-95, it looks like there's a road ranger out there helping someone. Broken down vehicle right before Moody Boulevard, but they should be off to the right shoulder. All lanes are open. I'm Jared Cirillo reporting.
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3: 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Lots of sun, maybe an isolated pop-up shower later today, low 90s, a few clouds, middle 70s tonight. Partly to mostly sunny, 90 to 94 tomorrow, a few clouds tomorrow night, sunshine, low 90s Friday. 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

0: Kicks Country 98.7. That's Megan Maroney and Medicine. At 6:45, some country rap artist Shaboozey has revealed an impressive lineup of collaborators for his upcoming album, The Outlaw, Sherry Lee, and Other Western Tales, which is due out July 31st. The project features Hollywood actor and Western icon Sam Elliott, alongside Oscar winners Jamie Foxx and Teyana Taylor. Music contributors include R&B singer Kalani, rapper Gunna, soul artist Leon Bridges, and masked country vocalist Orville Peck. Shaboozey describes the album as a cinematic passion project. Quote, it was always my dream to put all the things I love about movies and stories into one cohesive body of work, he says. The 15-track album draws inspiration from directors like Quentin Tarantino and strong female protagonists. All of this will be posted up on our Facebook page within minutes. You can check it all out there.
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2: Fox News, I'm CJ Papa. Heavy U.S. strikes inside Iran, marking the 11th straight night of attacks.
3: This time, the target list expanding. Reports indicate deeper strikes into Iranian territory as the United States works to secure the Strait of Hormuz. The strait remains largely at a standstill, with just three commercial vessels passing through on Tuesday, according to Kepler Shipping data.
2: Fox's Trey Yanks in Tel Aviv. Secretary of State Marco Rubio speaks after meeting China's foreign minister in the Philippines, saying
4: Iran's in a lot of trouble.
2: The secretary adding, nothing China has done has changed the trajectory of the conflict with Iran. A theme from Arizona Congressman Andy Biggs.
5: Let's make this the year that we turn Arizona red again.
2: He captures the Republican primary, will challenge Democratic incumbent Governor Katie Hobbs in November. 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
7: Palm Coast City Councilman Charles Gambaro is going to give Lieutenant Governor Jay Collins the grand tour of Flagler County. The day starts at 11:30.
8: Governor Jay Collins will be visiting Palm Coast Fire Station 25 to meet with our firefighters and also to receive a briefing on the Safe Haven Baby Box.
7: At 12:30, it's on to the Palm Coast Promenade, a major economic development project. After that, it's lunch with the City of Palm Coast executive team. Then they head to church.
8: We have a town hall scheduled at Santa Maria del Mar Catholic Church at the Parish Hall, Flagler Beach, from 2:45 to 4 p.m. And I encourage everybody to join the town hall and ask the Lieutenant Governor any questions that they may have regarding the future of Florida, the future of our state.
7: From the WNZF Newsroom, I'm Liz Ryan.
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10: 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Traffic's been moving smoothly so far this morning. We have not seen any major disruptions at all. Looks like a little bit of congestion on the southbound side of Williamson Boulevard as you approach Bevel Road down toward Daytona Beach, but no reports of any accidents. Drive safely. I'm Jared Cirillo.
11: 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Lots of sun, maybe an isolated pop-up shower, low 90s this afternoon, a few clouds, mid-70s tonight, sunny, 90 to 94 tomorrow, partly to mostly sunny, low 90s Friday. 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

Kicks Country 98.7, Randy Houser and How Country Feels at 7:14. Good morning, I'm Kevin Kane. So coming up this hour, we'll get you registered to win those tickets to see Cody Johnson Saturday night. Stick around for that. Last call for that one. And we'll throw in some free Chick-fil-A, too. So stick around. It's coming up on Kicks.

0: Jake's Country 98.7 Jelly Roll, and I am not okay. So check out another Beats and Eats event. That's coming July 30th, starting at 6 p.m. at the stage at Town Center. You'll enjoy live music, food trucks, games, and more. 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You can check out parksandrec.fun for details. 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
18: 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We are definitely not seeing any reports of accidents as of yet. Southbound I-95, it looks like there's a road ranger out there.

0: And it looks like there's a road ranger out there helping someone. Broken down vehicle right before Moody Boulevard. But they should be off to the right shoulder. All lanes are open. I'm Jared Cirillo reporting.
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2: 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Lots of sun, maybe an isolated pop-up shower later today. Low 90s, a few clouds, middle 70s tonight. Partly to mostly sunny, 90 to 94 tomorrow. A few clouds tomorrow night. Sunshine, low 90s Friday. 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

0: caller 5 this morning. I've got a pair of Chick-fil-A gift cards for you just for calling in. You can use those at either location here in Palm Coast. And, of course, the big thing, you're in for Cody Johnson concert tickets. That big show this coming Saturday night, 7:30 at ViStar Veterans Memorial Arena in Jacksonville. We announce the winner tomorrow morning, Dion. So make sure you're listening for your name then, all right?
1: Yes, sir, I will. Thank you so much, Kevin.
0: All right, buddy. Tell everybody, who is your concert ticket station?
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0: Good morning, Kicks.
1: Good morning, Kevin. How you doing?
0: Hey, I think I know this sound. Who's on my phone?
1: This is Dion.
0: I thought it was you. How you been, man? It's been a long time.
1: I've been all right. You know, just steady working.
0: Yeah, well, that's a good thing today, right?
1: Yes, sir. So try to stay out of that heat.
0: That's right. It's been brutal this summer, but you know what? It is summer. I mean, it is July in Florida, so I guess we got to expect it, right?
1: Yes, sir. It's great.
0: I guess the worst part about working outside is if you get in these afternoon thunderstorms, right?
1: Oh, yeah. We can get them every day about 2 o'clock, right?
0: Yeah, it's crazy, right? You can almost set your watch by them.
1: Yes, sir.
0: Well, I got great news for you, man. You are

0: Drunk. Kicks Country 98.7, Say It With Me, the highly underrated Dustin Lynch and Easy to Love. At 7:45, so David Alan Coe's biological children are filing legal claims against his estate, seeking what they call long overdue unpaid child and family support. Coe, an outlaw country legend, of course, died in April of 2026 at the age of 86. Documents filed in Ohio's Hamilton County probate court show ex-wife Jody Lynn Coe claims he owed $540,820.72 in back child support as of 2017, plus 12% annual interest, bringing the total past $1 million. A separate spousal support claim totals $194,882.10. Coe's November 2025 will deliberately excluded all children, leaving everything to his wife Kimberly. His daughter Tanya learned of his death through the internet. The family says their filings are about transparency and family honor. I'll get all this posted up on our Facebook page for you.
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2: Fox News, I'm Gianna Gelosi. U.S. forces conducting their 11th night of strikes in Iran as Trump says he has no interest in meeting with Tehran until they're ready to convene in a meaningful way. Secretary of State Marco Rubio speaking this morning from Manila.
3: We'd love to have an agreement where they say we're no longer sponsoring terrorism and we will not pursue a nuclear weapon or the things you need for a nuclear weapon. I think if there's a lack of confidence, it's a lack of confidence that the Iranian regime will ever agree to any of those things.
2: The Gulf Coast bracing for impact as Tropical Storm Bertha is expected to make landfall today. Fox Weather's Marissa Torres in New Orleans.
4: Local impacts for New Orleans would also be along the coast. The coastal waters where we do have some surge that's expected around 2 to 4 feet. For those low-lying coastal roads, those could be inundated and impassable as we get through some high tide cycles today and by tomorrow morning.
2: And that's Fox Weather's Marissa Torres. 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
5: This local news is a service of Flagler County's Toyota dealer, Beaver Toyota in St. Augustine, conveniently located right off I-95 at exit 311. The East Flagler Mosquito Control District headquarters at the Flagler Executive Airport is being named after former Commissioner Jules Kwiatkowski. Board Chairman Mike Martin says Jules was a dedicated public servant.
6: Jules was one of the most incredible people you'd ever meet. He always went out of his way to help other people. He's one of those people that dedicated his life to doing things for other people rather than for himself. And he really brought this mosquito district into the 20th century.
5: Martin said Kwiatkowski helped guide the district through several major accomplishments, including construction of the current headquarters and the expansion of mosquito control operations to keep pace with the county's growth.
6: Most people don't think about mosquito control because they don't have a problem with mosquitoes, which goes to show how well we do our job. We have 17 employees and the 3 commissioners. So we're a small, tight, lean agency, but we punch well above our weight.
5: Kwiatkowski died last December. From the WNZF Newsroom, I'm Peter Killeen.
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10: 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Traffic's been moving smoothly so far this morning. We have not seen any major disruptions at all. It looks like a little bit of congestion on the southbound side of Williamson Boulevard as you approach Bevel Road down toward Daytona Beach, but no reports of any accidents. Drive safely. I'm Jared Cervello.
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11: 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Lots of sun, maybe an isolated pop-up shower, low 90s this afternoon, a few clouds, mid-70s tonight. Sunny, 90 to 94 tomorrow. Partly to mostly sunny, low 90s Friday. 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

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Only in America can you spend your hard-earned money on Morgan Wallen tickets only to have somebody in the row behind you pee on you. That's what I said. 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

0: Kix Country 98.7, Thompson Square, and Are You Gonna Kiss Me or Not? So a disturbing incident unfolded at Morgan Wallen's concert at M&T Bank Stadium in Baltimore last weekend. Troy Gvelding was attending the show with his wife, brother, and 8-year-old niece when a man standing behind them allegedly urinated on the group. Gvelding described the man as belligerent and visibly intoxicated. When the family turned around, they witnessed the man exposing himself. A brief confrontation followed before the family exited and reported the incident to security. Officers initially said they could not make an immediate arrest since they hadn't witnessed it directly. However, the Maryland Transportation Authority Police confirmed an active and open criminal investigation into this matter is underway. A video of that encounter has since gone viral on social media. It's kind of disgusting, but I guess it's America, right?
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1: I was all but 22, I think, at the time. 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

0: 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Be careful on Clyde Morris Boulevard, the southbound lanes there off to the right shoulder. There is a broken down vehicle as you approach Mason Avenue. No reports of any accidents. A little bit of road construction on Dunn Avenue westbound as you approach Williamson Boulevard. I'm Jared Cirillo.
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2: 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Lots of sun, maybe an isolated pop-up shower later today, low 90s, a few clouds, middle 70s tonight. Partly to mostly sunny, 90 to 94 tomorrow, a few clouds tomorrow night, sunshine, low 90s Friday. 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

0: Jake's Country 98.7. So the Grand Ole Opry will honor country music legend Charlie Pride with a special tribute concert on September 22nd. Opry 100 Honors Charlie Pride will feature performances by Darius Rucker, Pam Tillis, Neil McCoy, and Pride's son Dion. Tickets are on sale now with $5 from every ticket benefiting the Opry Trust Fund, which supports country music professionals facing financial hardships. Pride made his Opry debut in 1967 and became an official member in 1993. Throughout his career, he recorded 29 number one hits, earned 3 Grammys, and sold tens of millions of records worldwide. Every single night Charlie Pride came home to the Opry was an event, said Opry executive producer Dan Rogers. I'll get all this posted up on our Facebook page for you.
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13: 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Traffic's been moving smoothly so far this morning. We have not seen any major disruptions at all. Looks like a little bit of congestion on the southbound side of Williamson Boulevard as you approach Bevel Road down toward Daytona Beach, but no reports of any accidents. Drive safely. I'm Jared Cirillo.
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1: News. I'm CJ Papa. 11th straight night of U.S. airstrikes on Iran, targeting various sites, this time reaching deeper into the Islamic Republic. Secretary of State Marco Rubio met China's foreign minister today in the Philippines, saying Iran's in trouble.
2: They're facing hyperinflation, runaway inflation, high food costs. These are all pre-existing. They've all gotten worse. They suffered a tremendous amount of damage to their military infrastructure.
1: Tropical storm Bertha expected to make landfall today.
3: Gulf of America furious here. It's trucking toward the finger of Louisiana, and that is south of New Orleans, about 75 miles. Venice, Port Sulphur, Grand Isle. Impacts expected to happen later this afternoon there, but already seeing them here this morning on this barrier island.
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5: We have an obligation to our citizens, but also to our employees here in the city, and cutting 12 positions to fund positions outside of our organization, unless sure it makes sense.
6: During the Palm Coast City Council business meeting on Tuesday, Councilman Charles Gambaro questioned whether the city should eliminate positions to fund additional deputies requested by Sheriff Rick Staley. Last month, Staley presented his proposed budget to the council, saying continued population growth and increasing demands on the sheriff's office justify adding 9 new deputies. Vice Mayor Teresa Pontieri suggested a compromise.
7: I think we can fund the 5 deputies. Take the 4 off the table. Having to fund that next year is kind of giving a little bit of angst as well.
6: Budget discussions will continue in the coming weeks before the city council adopts Palm Coast's fiscal year 2027 budget later this year. From the WNZF newsroom, I'm Erica Fox.
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12: 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Lots of sun, maybe an isolated pop-up shower, low 90s this afternoon, a few clouds, mid-70s tonight. Sunny, 90 to 94 tomorrow. Partly to mostly sunny, low 90s Friday. 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
8: 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Lots of sun, maybe an isolated pop-up shower later today, low 90s, a few clouds, middle 70s tonight. Partly to mostly sunny, 90 to 94 tomorrow, a few clouds tomorrow night, sunshine, low 90s Friday. 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
2: News. I'm Therese Crowley. Dignified transfer this morning at Dover Air Force Base, Delaware. The fourth fallen U.S. soldier, now identified as 28-year-old Sergeant Angel Rampersad of Queens, New York. She was killed by an Iran missile strike at the U.S. base in Jordan. President Trump, attending, says he has no interest in meeting with Tehran until they're ready to convene in a meaningful way. Secretary of State Marco Rubio in Manila.
3: Ships are trying to go through the straits and they're getting blown up. Commercial ships are going through the straits and they're being blown up. The United States is defending that shipping and, in addition, is targeting the places that are launching against those ships to continue to degrade Iran's ability to target and harm global shipping.
2: Tropical storm Bertha, pounding wind, rain, and surf across the Gulf shores. Warnings from Okaloosa, Florida to Morgan City, Louisiana, including New Orleans. 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
5: Palm Coast City Councilman Charles Gambaro is going to give Lieutenant Governor Jay Collins the grand tour of Flagler County. The day starts at 11:30.
6: Governor Jay Collins will be visiting Palm Coast Fire Station 25 to meet with our firefighters and also to receive a briefing on the Safe Haven Baby Box.
5: At 12:30, it's on to the Palm Coast Promenade, a major economic development project. After that, it's lunch with the City of Palm Coast executive team. Then they head to church.
6: We have a town hall scheduled at Santa Maria del Mar Catholic Church at the Parish Hall, Flagler Beach, from 2:45 to 4 p.m. And I encourage everybody to join the town hall and ask the Lieutenant Governor any questions that they may have regarding the future of Florida, the future of our state.
5: From the WNZF Newsroom, I'm Liz Ryan.
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10: 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Lots of sun, maybe an isolated pop-up shower, low 90s this afternoon, a few clouds, mid-70s tonight. Sunny, 90 to 94 tomorrow, partly to mostly sunny, low 90s Friday. 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
20: 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Lots of sun, maybe an isolated pop-up shower later today, low 90s, a few clouds, middle 70s tonight. Partly to mostly sunny, 90 to 94 tomorrow, a few clouds tomorrow night, sunshine, low 90s Friday. 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
1: Fox News, I'm CJ Papa. New warning to Iran from President Trump.
2: He posted on Truth Social saying, from this point forward, anytime the Islamic Republic of Iran shoots at a ship in the Strait of Hormuz, whether it be by missile, rocket, drone, or any other device or weapon, the United States will bomb and destroy one bridge or power plant, including those located next to or in the capital city of Tehran.
1: Fox's Trey Inks reporting, the commander-in-chief heading to Dover Air Force Base in Delaware.
3: President Trump says it will be a great honor to pay his respects to the American service members at the dignified transfer today at Dover Air Force Base. Last night, the Department of War announced another soldier killed in last weekend's enemy attack, Sergeant Angel S. Ramperstad, 28 years old, of Ozone Park, New York.
1: Fox's Jackie Heinrich at the White House. 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
4: This local news is a service of Flagler County's Toyota dealer, Beaver Toyota in St. Augustine, conveniently located right off I-95 at exit 311. The East Flagler Mosquito Control District headquarters at the Flagler Executive Airport is being named after former Commissioner Jules Kwiatkowski. Board Chairman Mike Martin says Jules was a dedicated public servant.
5: Jules was one of the most incredible people you'd ever meet. He always went out of his way to help other people. He's one of those people that dedicated his life to doing things for other people rather than for himself. And he really brought this mosquito district into the 20th century.
4: Martin said Kwiatkowski helped guide the district through several major accomplishments, including construction of the current headquarters and the expansion of mosquito control operations to keep pace with the county's growth.
5: Most people don't think about mosquito control because they don't have a problem with mosquitoes, which goes to show how well we do our job. We have 17 employees and the three commissioners. So we're a small, tight, lean agency, but we punch well above our weight.
4: Kwiatkowski died last December. From the WNZF Newsroom, I'm Peter Killeen.
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10: 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Lots of sun, maybe an isolated pop-up shower, low 90s this afternoon, a few clouds, mid-70s tonight. Sunny, 90 to 94 tomorrow, partly to mostly sunny, low 90s Friday. 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

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So Shaboozey has tapped Gunna, Tiana Taylor, and Sam Elliott for a Western-themed album. That'll be a 15-track album. We'll keep an eye out for when that arrives. This is Cowgirl.

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10: 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Lots of sun, maybe an isolated pop-up shower later today, low 90s, a few clouds, middle 70s tonight. Partly to mostly sunny, 90 to 94 tomorrow, a few clouds tomorrow night, sunshine, low 90s Friday. 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

0: We're keeping it country. 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

0: and it's me and God in a fishing pole. It's how my Sunday mornings go when it's me and God in a fishing pole.
1: 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Wrapping things up for me on this Wednesday. Candy's up next with more of today's Hot Country and your all-time favorites to bring you through the afternoon and take you up to Backstage Country at 7. I leave you with Jelly Roll.

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1: News. I'm Therese Crowley, honoring our heroes in the words of President Trump at the Dover, Delaware dignified transfer of four fallen soldiers killed by Iran missiles and drones.
2: For me, it's one of the hardest things to do as a president, but has to be done.
1: Posting a warning to Iran after 11 days of CENTCOM airstrikes. From this point forward, anytime Iran shoots at a ship in the Strait of Hormuz, the U.S. will bomb or destroy one bridge or power plant, including those in the capital city, Tehran. He indicated Tuesday that may include Pickaxe Mountain, where Iran is believed to have moved its nuclear centrifuges. Arizona primary GOP Congressman Andy Biggs wins the slot to take on Democrat Governor Katie Hobbs. And former Cardinals kicker Jay Feely wins as GOP nominee for Congressional District 1. President Trump posting Arizona's becoming Republican. 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
3: This local news is a service of Flagler County's Toyota dealer, Beaver Toyota, in St. Augustine, conveniently located right off I-95 at exit 311.
4: We have an obligation to our citizens, but also to our employees here in the city, in cutting 12 positions to fund positions outside of our organization, unless it makes sense.
5: During the Palm Coast City Council business meeting on Tuesday, Councilman Charles Gambaro questioned whether the city should eliminate positions to fund additional deputies requested by Sheriff Rick Staley. Last month, Staley presented his proposed budget to the council, saying continued population growth and increasing demands on the sheriff's office justify adding 9 new deputies. Vice Mayor Teresa Pontieri suggested a compromise.
6: I think we can fund the 5 deputies. Take the 4 off the table. Having to fund that next year is kind of giving a little bit of angst as well.
5: Budget discussions will continue in the coming weeks before the city council adopts Palm Coast's fiscal year 2027 budget later this year. From the WNZF newsroom, I'm Erica Fox.
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11: 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Lots of sun, maybe an isolated pop-up shower, low 90s this afternoon, a few clouds, mid-70s tonight, sunny, 90 to 94 tomorrow, partly to mostly sunny, low 90s Friday. 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

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Hello, I'm Candy. Hope your week's going well halfway through. Got some great events coming up, especially since school is right around the corner. Not to mention things like new music coming out, more concerts coming up, and lots of great events going on. So we will talk about all of it. But first, Luke Combs, it's BYU here on

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It's Ella Langley's Choosin' Texas here on Kix. And that song has spent its 14th week now at number one on the Billboard Hot 100, meaning it has tied records held by Whitney Houston and Mariah Carey for most weeks atop the chart by a female artist without a male collaborator. Last week, the track earned 24 million streams and 51 million radio airplays. I've got Dan and Shay for you right now. It's Say So on Kix.

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6: 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Lots of sun, maybe an isolated pop-up shower later today, low 90s, a few clouds, middle 70s tonight. Partly to mostly sunny, 90 to 94 tomorrow, a few clouds tomorrow night, sunshine, low 90s Friday. 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
2: Fox News, I'm Gianna Gelosi. President Trump with a new threat against Iran, posting on Truth Social that anytime Iran shoots a ship in the Strait of Hormuz, the U.S. will bomb or destroy one power plant.
3: Overnight, Iran launched new attacks in the Gulf, targeting both Kuwait and Bahrain with drones. Earlier this morning, the Jordanians also reported incoming Iranian fire. Missiles were intercepted near the southern city of Aqaba, with explosions heard over the border in southern Israel.
2: Now, the president paid tribute to four American troops killed last week in the Iran conflict at a dignified transfer. Later, he heads to Georgia.
4: President Trump's visit comes less than 6 months after his trip to a North Georgia steel factory and ahead of two major midterm elections in the state. His stop in Marietta is expected to highlight education, according to officials at Wheeler High School in Cobb County.
2: Fox's Tanya J. Powers. 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
6: Palm Coast City Councilman Charles Gambaro is going to give Lieutenant Governor Jay Collins the grand tour of Flagler County. The day starts at 11:30.
7: Governor Jay Collins will be visiting Palm Coast Fire Station 25 to meet with our firefighters and also to receive a briefing on the Safe Haven Baby Box.
6: 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After that, it's lunch with the City of Palm Coast executive team. Then they head to church.
7: We have a town hall scheduled at Santa Maria del Mar Catholic Church at the Parish Hall, Flagler Beach, from 2:45 to 4 p.m. And I encourage everybody to join the town hall and ask the Lieutenant Governor any questions that they may have regarding the future of Florida, the future of our state.
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11: 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Lots of sun, maybe an isolated pop-up shower, low 90s this afternoon, a few clouds, mid-70s tonight. Sunny, 90 to 94 tomorrow. Partly to mostly sunny, low 90s Friday. 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

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It's Sam Hunt's Take Your Time right now. I've got Dustin Lynch for you. It is Easy to Love, and it's right here on Kix Country 98.7.

0: up? I'm Chris Jansen. 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

Kiss a Girl. Keith Urban here on Kix. Well, Grammy-nominated comedian Ron White, you may remember him as Tater Salad, is going to be bringing his storytelling and stand-up comedy to the Peabody Auditorium. That's going to be Saturday, September 12th, 8 p.m. You can get more details or your tickets by going to peabodyauditorium.org. Well, she is currently out on tour right now. It is Megan Maroney. This is Medicine.

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13: 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Lots of sun, maybe an isolated pop-up shower later today, low 90s, a few clouds, middle 70s tonight. Partly to mostly sunny, 90 to 94 tomorrow, a few clouds tomorrow night, sunshine, low 90s Friday. 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

Beer for my horses. It's the late, great Toby Keith and Willie Nelson here on Kix. Well, you know, every weeknight, 7 to midnight, we do Backstage Country, your favorite country music, and each week you get a different country star as your host. This week is Joe Nichols. Kicking it off on Monday, going to be Brantley Gilbert. So I'll remind you that between now and then. Thought I'd get a little Brantley Gilbert on now.

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1: Fox News, I'm Therese Crowley. Four fallen American soldiers honored in a dignified transfer as the president and their families received the bodies at Dover Air Force Base in Delaware.
2: We love you. We love your child, and that's what they are to them. They're their children. There's no games, no nothing. That's their child. And all you can do is throw out your heart.
1: The soldiers killed by Iran missiles and drones, as the president warns Iran from this point forward, anytime Iran shoots at a ship in the Strait of Hormuz, the U.S. will bomb and destroy one bridge or power plant. Captured Venezuelan President Nicolas Maduro and wife Celia Flores in federal court in Lower Manhattan for a pretrial hearing. The U.S. will allow Venezuela to pay for his defense on charges of drug trafficking and overseeing police torture and killings. 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
3: This local news is a service of Flagler County's Toyota dealer, Beaver Toyota in St. Augustine, conveniently located right off I-95 at exit 311. The East Flagler Mosquito Control District headquarters at the Flagler Executive Airport is being named after former Commissioner Jules Kwiatkowski. Board Chairman Mike Martin says Jules was a dedicated public servant.
4: Jules was one of the most incredible people you'd ever meet. He always went out of his way to help other people. He's one of those people that dedicated his life to doing things for other people rather than for himself. And he really brought this mosquito district into the 20th century.
3: Martin said Kwiatkowski helped guide the district through several major accomplishments, including construction of the current headquarters and the expansion of mosquito control operations to keep pace with the county's growth.
4: Most people don't think about mosquito control because they don't have a problem with mosquitoes, which goes to show how well we do our job. We have 17 employees and the three commissioners. So we're a small, tight, lean agency, but we punch well above our weight.
3: Kwiatkowski died last December. From the WNZF Newsroom, I'm Peter Killeen.
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9: 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Lots of sun, maybe an isolated pop-up shower, low 90s this afternoon, a few clouds, mid-70s tonight. Sunny, 90 to 94 tomorrow. Partly to mostly sunny, low 90s Friday. 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On a

0: What's your country song? Thomas Fred here on Kix Country 98.7. Well, we're just a couple days away from Cody Johnson being at ViStar Veterans Memorial Arena in Jacksonville. That is coming up this Saturday, July 25th. Tickets on sale for it now. Better get them while you can. Here's one of the latest by Cody Johnson. It's Horseback.
1: He's a ranch hand in a pinch, man. Hotter than the red on the cattle brand. 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

It's Billy Currington's I Got a Feeling. Right now, Zach Top, South of Sanity. By the way, Zach Top going to be coming to ViStar Veterans Memorial Arena in Jacksonville. That is coming up October 2nd.

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20: 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Lots of sun, maybe an isolated pop-up shower later today, low 90s, a few clouds, middle 70s tonight. Partly to mostly sunny, 90 to 94 tomorrow, a few clouds tomorrow night, sunshine, low 90s Friday. 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

It's Shaboozy and Jelly Roll. Amen, here on Kix. You can enjoy a night of yacht rock. It is the sounds of Pablo Cruz and more that's going to be happening this Thursday, as in tomorrow night, 7:30 p.m. at the Ormond Beach Performing Arts Center. You can call the box office or you can go to the Ormond Beach Performing Arts Center Facebook page. 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
2: News. I'm John Saucier. With President Trump departing for the dignified transfer at Dover Air Force Base earlier this morning as the remains of U.S. soldiers killed in the Iran war return home.
3: We're going to honor them, and one of the hardest things to do, for me, it's one of the hardest things to do as a president, but has to be done.
2: At least 18 U.S. service members in total have been killed since this war began in February. New York City Mayor Zoran Mamdani calling on the federal government to enforce a warrant issued by the International Criminal Court against Israeli Prime Minister Benjamin Netanyahu. The mayor comparing October 7th attacks on Israel to actions of the Israeli government in Gaza.
4: It is from a universal politics that I can look in October 7th and describe it for what it is, which is a horrific war crime. And I can also look at Benjamin Netanyahu and see the way that he has orchestrated this genocide.
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6: We have an obligation to our citizens, but also to our employees here in the city, and cutting 12 positions to fund positions outside of our organization, unless sure makes sense.
7: During the Palm Coast City Council business meeting on Tuesday, Councilman Charles Gambaro questioned whether the city should eliminate positions to fund additional deputies requested by Sheriff Rick Staley. Last month, Staley presented his proposed budget to the council, saying continued population growth and increasing demands on the sheriff's office justify adding 9 new deputies. Vice Mayor Teresa Pontieri suggested a compromise.
8: I think we can fund the 5 deputies. Take the 4 off the table. Having to fund that next year is kind of giving a little bit of angst as well.
7: Budget discussions will continue in the coming weeks before the city council adopts Palm Coast's fiscal year 2027 budget later this year. From the WNZF newsroom, I'm Erica Fox.
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13: 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Lots of sun, maybe an isolated pop-up shower, low 90s this afternoon, a few clouds, mid-70s tonight, sunny, 90 to 94 tomorrow, partly to mostly sunny, low 90s Friday. 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

Florida Georgia Lines. I love my country here on Kix. And you know, earlier this year, Brian and Tyler, who are the two dudes that make up Florida Georgia Line, who essentially broke the band up about 4 or 5 years ago, have started performing together again. Basically, they just said they're kind of spending time together, seeing where it goes. They did have fun performing together, so they think they'll probably be doing some more shows in 2027. No word yet if there's going to be new music attached to that, but at least we got the performances again. So looking forward to that. In the meantime, Morgan Wallen, it's Don't

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1: I'm Lisa Buckman. 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The usual slowdowns this afternoon along US 92 and US 1 looking good for now on I-95. No major problems along I-4. 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

Turn This Truck Around. Jordan Davis here on Kix. Of course, Jordan Davis is going to be headed our direction. He is on our summer concert calendar. You'll find him at the St. Augustine Amphitheater coming up August 16th. You can go to theamp.com for tickets and details on that one. In the meantime, Lauren Elena featuring Chase Matthew, It's All My Exes, here on Kix.

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12: Hey, who's on my phone?
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12: I thought I recognized that voice. How are you?
13: 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How are you today?
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13: Oh, that would make my day completely.
12: Oh, my goodness. Bucket list item as far as I'm concerned. Cody Johnson's amazing.
13: He is awesome.
12: ViStar Veterans Memorial. Arena, 7:30 p.m. Saturday night. You and a guest could be there, Tracy. 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So how's all that sound?
13: 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Sounds great to me.
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15: 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Lots of sun, maybe an isolated pop-up shower later today, low 90s, a few clouds, middle 70s tonight. Partly to mostly sunny, 90 to 94 tomorrow, a few clouds tomorrow night, sunshine, low 90s Friday. 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

Kenny Chesney's Living in Fast Forward here on Kix. Well, Kenny Chesney's 21st studio album, Silver Sands Marina, is set for release on September 25th. It's an 11-track project, and it's also his first independent release on his new label that he made, Hey Now Records. You can pre-order it from his website or his social media. Right now, Graylin James, it's Water at a Wedding on Kix.

0: We're keeping it country. Something good always happens after midnight. Getting loud a little later just hits nice. 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
1: I'm Lisa Buckman. 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We have some slowdowns on A1A through Ormond Beach. Heavy traffic beginning to develop along US 92, US 1, and State Road 40. A little bit heavy along State Road 100. 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
1: Fox News, I'm Tom Graham. President Trump attending a dignified transfer ceremony at Dover Air Force Base in Delaware today as the remains of four soldiers who were recently killed during that conflict with Iran make their way back to their families.
2: This is the third time that he has been to Dover since the start of the Iran war. Now today, we have these four other soldiers.
1: Fox's Jennifer Griffin there. Tropical storm Bertha lashing the northern Gulf Coast from the Florida Panhandle to Louisiana. Fox's Robert Ray.
3: It is making its way into the boot of the state of Louisiana, where that is all low-lying marsh areas where the Mississippi River runs up. Could see 1 to 4 foot of surge, very little rain, but a windmaker.
1: Bertha packing winds at 45 miles per hour. It is the second named storm of the Atlantic hurricane season. 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
5: Palm Coast City Councilman Charles Gambaro is going to give Lieutenant Governor Jay Collins the grand tour of Flagler County. The day starts at 11:30.
6: Governor Jay Collins will be visiting Palm Coast Fire Station 25 to meet with our firefighters and also to receive a briefing on the Safe Haven Baby Box.
5: At 12:30, it's on to the Palm Coast Promenade, a major economic development project. After that, it's lunch with the City of Palm Coast executive team. Then they head to church.
6: We have a town hall scheduled at Santa Maria del Mar Catholic Church at the Parish Hall, Flagler Beach, from 2:45 to 4 p.m. And I encourage everybody to join the town hall and ask the Lieutenant Governor any questions that they may have regarding the future of Florida, the future of our state.
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9: 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Lots of sun, maybe an isolated pop-up shower, low 90s this afternoon, a few clouds, mid-70s tonight. Sunny, 90 to 94 tomorrow. Partly to mostly sunny, low 90s Friday. 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Thank you.

Who wouldn't want to be me? Keith Urban on Kix. Well, it is almost time to go back to school. So, of course, Scoops and Subs and Tony's Barbershop is going to be hosting its fourth annual St. Joe's Plaza Back to School Bash. This is going to be August 9th. In the meantime, they are trying to get together 500 stuffed backpacks for local students this year. If you'd like to donate new backpacks or new school supplies to help kids start school, you can drop that off at Scoops and Subs, Tony's Barbershop, Good Vibes Nutrition, or any Bank of America in Flagler County. Of course, they need backpacks, but they also need things like notebooks, folders, pens and pencils, crayons, markers, the usual. 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
1: I'm Lisa Buckman. 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We have an accident being reported 95 northbound near LPGA Boulevard. It's over on the shoulder. Watch for some slowdowns there. Some slowdowns along US 1 and A1A through Ormond Beach. This traffic update brought to you by Shanfro and Shanfro, your local auto accident experts, with offices at the Flagler Executive Airport and Daytona Beach.
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It's Tyler Hubbard's 5'9" here on Kix. Coming July 30th, it is another Beats and Eats event. 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
18: 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Lots of sun, maybe an isolated pop-up shower later today, low 90s, a few clouds, middle 70s tonight. Partly to mostly sunny, 90 to 94 tomorrow, a few clouds tomorrow night, sunshine, low 90s Friday. 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

Sam Hunt House Party. Coming August 1st, it is the Gnarly Charlie's Grom Surf Series. This is going to be on Flagler Beach, right there between 6th and 7th Streets. It's going to be an all-day event. Kicks off bright early at 7 a.m. If you'd like some more info on that, maybe you want to get registered for it, you can go to the Gnarly Charlie's Grom Surf Series Facebook page. Right now, it is the latest by Riley Green.

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2: I'm Lisa Buckman. This traffic update brought to you by Daytona Dodge Chrysler Jeep and Ram in the Daytona Auto Mall, where we won't waste your time or money. We still have that accident over on the shoulder, 95 northbound near LPGA Boulevard, a little bit slow through that area. Heavy traffic building on State Road 100. Some slowdowns on the Belterre Parkway. This traffic update brought to you by Shanfro and Shanfro, your local auto accident expert, with offices at the Flagler Executive Airport and Daytona Beach.
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12: Hey, who's on my phone?
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12: 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Arena, 7:30 p.m. Saturday night. 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
1: Fox News, I'm John Saucier. President Trump paying a visit to Marietta, Georgia today. He says the United States, quote, won Venezuela and is going to be bringing in oil.
2: We're taking tremendous amounts of oil, and they're taking tremendous amounts of oil. It's a partnership, in a sense. They're doing a great job. We're working together. And millions of barrels of oil is going to Houston and Louisiana, coming to you indirectly.
1: This comes as the oil market is under pressure because of the Strait of Hormuz and the war with Iran. According to AAA, the national average of a gallon of gasoline in the United States is up over $4. Tropical storm Bertha making landfall in southeastern Louisiana. Governor Jeff Landry in Baton Rouge.
3: I want to remind everyone of something important, that forecasts can change, and even a weaker storm can produce dangerous rainfall, localized flooding, and hazardous travel conditions.
1: And it's expected to move into Texas next. 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
4: This local news is a service of Flagler County's Toyota dealer, Beaver Toyota in St. Augustine, conveniently located right off I-95 at exit 311. The East Flagler Mosquito Control District headquarters at the Flagler Executive Airport is being named after former Commissioner Jules Kwiatkowski. Board Chairman Mike Martin says Jules was a dedicated public servant.
5: Jules was one of the most incredible people you'd ever meet. He always went out of his way to help other people. He's one of those people that dedicated his life to doing things for other people rather than for himself. And he really brought this mosquito district into the 20th century.
4: Martin said Kwiatkowski helped guide the district through several major accomplishments, including construction of the current headquarters and the expansion of mosquito control operations to keep pace with the county's growth.
5: Most people don't think about mosquito control because they don't have a problem with mosquitoes, which goes to show how well we do our job. We have 17 employees and the three commissioners. So we're a small, tight, lean agency, but we punch well above our weight.
4: Kwiatkowski died last December. From the WNZF Newsroom, I'm Peter Killeen.
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9: 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Mainly clear sky taking hold through the night. Temperature backing down to the mid-70s. We'll get into the low 90s on Thursday with a mainly sunny sky. Clear mid-70s Thursday night. More sunshine to Friday. High low 90s. Chance of a storm Saturday. 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

They're called Love and Theft, and that's Angel Eyes here on Kix. Well, this Saturday, it is another acoustic jam session known as the Gamble Jam. This is at 2 p.m. on Saturday at Gamble Rogers State Park. 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
2: I'm Lisa Buckman. This traffic update brought to you by Daytona Dodge Chrysler Jeep and Ram in the Daytona Auto Mall, where we won't waste your time or money. Slowdowns continue 95 southbound through LPGA Boulevard. We have some heavy volumes on State Road 100 and along A1A in Ormond Beach. Looking good on Moody Boulevard. This traffic update brought to you by Shanfro and Shanfro, your local auto accident experts, with offices at the Flagler Executive Airport and Daytona Beach.
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I'm still a guy, little Brad Paisley, for your Wednesday afternoon here on Kix. And Brad Paisley going to be coming to the St. Augustine Amphitheater. That is going to be coming up this fall, September 19th. You can go to theamp.com for tickets. Here's Jelly Roll. It's Hands Up.

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10: Hey, who's on my phone?
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13: 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Dry weather takes hold through the night. We drop into the mid-70s by morning, mainly sunny on Thursday, the high in the low 90s. Clear sky for Thursday night, mid-70s, and low 90s on Friday. A couple of storms clear up for the weekend, but isolated. No impact for us from Tropical Storm Bertha, which is tracking westward through the Central Gulf. 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

Happened to Me, Russell Dickerson on Kix. Well, country newcomer Stella Lefty has reached her first top 10 with Boston, which is now at number 6. Here it is. On a train.

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1: I'm Lisa Buckman. 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Slowdowns continue 95 southbound through LPGA Boulevard, a little heavy, US 92 and US 1. The same over on I-4. Picking up some volumes now over on the Palm Coast Parkway. This traffic update brought to you by Shanfro and Shanfro, your local auto accident expert, with offices at the Flagler Executive Airport and Daytona Beach.
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0: Fox. And this weekend, it's all about the new. We got new details on new music from everyone from Shania to Shaboozey. New info on the biggest thing that Blake Shelton is obsessed with. And we found out what new stars John Rich is digging right now. Plus, can Jason Aldean make it 3 straight weeks at number 1 with his latest smash, Don't Tell On Me? 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
2: Fox News, I'm Tom Graham. President Trump with harsh words for Iranian leadership following several days of Pentagon strikes.
3: They want to make a deal, but I say they're not ready to make a deal. Because every time they make a deal, they want to change it and everything. They're not ready. They'll be ready very soon.
2: Speaking at a campaign-style event in Georgia, the FBI taking down another member of its most wanted fraudster list who allegedly stole Medicare from Medicare. The Trump administration claims they are cracking down on those who rip off the government.
4: That fraudster had 16 different bank accounts, stealing $500 million from American taxpayers. So federal investigators say Khalid Sattari was the mastermind behind this fraud scheme that provided expensive genetic cancer tests that patients didn't need.
2: Fox's Dana Marie McNichol. 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
10: 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Mainly clear sky taking hold through the night. Temperature backing down to the mid-70s. We'll get into the low 90s on Thursday with a mainly sunny sky. Clear mid-70s Thursday night. More sunshine to Friday. High low 90s. Chance of a storm Saturday. 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

It's Miranda Lambert's baggage claim. Miranda Lambert, one of the many names that's going to be performing this year as part of Rock the Country. That's going to be August 28th and 29th at the Florida Horse Park in Ocala. Blake Shelton up there, Brooks and Dunn, Hudson Westbrook, Lauren Elena, John Party, and more. Head on over to rockthecountry.com. You can get details there. Thought I'd do a little Bailey Zimmerman for you right now. It's Chevy Silverado on Kix.

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2: 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The Joe Gibbs Racing pilot who sat on the pole last year explained that his squad shares the dream.
6: As a team, they've kind of rallied behind that Indy is a very important race for me. 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So, yeah, just a huge emphasis for us at Indianapolis and myself, obviously, and hopefully, if we can win there, it'd be the coolest thing ever.
2: I'm Susie Armstrong. 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

Jelly Rolls, I'm not okay. You can enjoy a night of Yacht Rock with the sounds of Pablo Cruz and more. 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
22: 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Dry weather takes hold through the night. We drop into the mid-70s by morning, mainly sunny on Thursday, the high in the low 90s. Clear sky for Thursday night, mid-70s, and low 90s on Friday. A couple of storms clear up for the weekend, but isolated. No impact for us from Tropical Storm Bertha, which is tracking westward through the Central Gulf. 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

Tim McGraw's Real Good Man here on Kix Country 98.7 as we wrap up this Wednesday, the 22nd of July. I'm Candy. Thanks for joining me. Of course, I'll be back with you again tomorrow. Got Backstage Country coming up next. We do that every weeknight, 7 to midnight. Joe Nichols, your host this week. Make sure you stick around. I will talk to you again tomorrow. Going to leave you with Max McNown's Done For right here on Kix Country 98.7. This is

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3: Hey, y'all. It's Elena, and it's been such a fun week so far on Backstage Country. Thanks to our host, Joe Nichols. Man, you up for another day of this?
4: Elena, today is going to be huge. I can feel it in my bones. Mm-hmm. We've got plenty of country hits lined up, including some of my songs. My latest, C'est La Vie, stories about what's been going on with my life, and a lot more.
3: I love that. Well, you got to keep it right here because it's all coming up on Backstage Country.

0: It's Backstage Country. I'm Elena. Joe Nichols is co-hosting with me this week. It's so fun catching up. And, you know, we've been pretty nostalgic, too, during our time together. And I got to tell you, Joe, I was so excited when I found out that you were coming on for the week. But for some reason, I got to be so for real with you, the first thing that popped in my head was 2017, the cover of Baby Got Back. And I was like almost gaslighting myself. Like, did that really happen? I'm like, no, wait a second. It was that like a fever dream. And so I even Googled it to make sure I was remembering correctly. And then I was taken right back to that moment. And I have never gotten a chance to talk to you about this. I'm just curious, like, how, why did that all come together? I need the lore.
1: Boy, that's a great example, cautionary tale of never give anybody important the kernel of a bad idea. They'll find a way to spend a lot of money on it. That's one of those things. I was playing a festival in Arizona. I was playing like the late afternoon, early evening. Everybody's kind of drunk. And there's 30,000 people there. And they're kind of paying attention. There's so many people there that, you know. And I thought, man, are people even listening to my set? Are they even listening out there? Because it just sounds like one loud voice. Mm. And in between songs, I was supposed to do this nice little acoustic breakdown of this sad song, something like I'll Wait For You or something acoustically, and have this little tender moment. And I thought, this is not the crowd to pull out I'll Wait For You. Let's do something else. And I had this thought of Baby Got Back for some reason. I have no idea why, but I was like, I like big butts and I cannot lie. And acoustically, I was like, well, I'm stuck doing country. So, you other butt that's candy and I, when the girl walks in with an itty bitty waist, round thing in your face. Then next day, we talked about that. The band talked about that at night. And the next day for soundcheck, the band guys were like, man, we should do that again. The crowd went crazy. They went nuts for that song. We should work it up. Anyway, we did more of it, and my manager saw online me doing that and saw the reaction and everything, and he's like, dude, we got to cut that. And I'm like, no, you don't understand. I was just joking. And I'm like, just promise me nobody's ever going to hear this. He's like, nobody's ever going to hear it. We cut it, and it was a great cut.
0: Yeah.
1: And we're like, oh, my God, it sounds really good. And they're like, press starts talking about that song, and they go, you know what we should do? We should get a video going for the song. I'm like, oh my God. Every step of the way, I've said no. We're like, do it anyway.
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28: 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Mainly clear sky taking hold through the night. Temperature backing down to the mid-70s. We'll get into the low 90s on Thursday with a mainly sunny sky. Clear mid-70s Thursday night. More sunshine to Friday. High low 90s. Chance of a storm Saturday. 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

0: 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Dry weather takes hold through the night. We drop into the mid-70s by morning, mainly sunny on Thursday, the high in the low 90s. Clear sky for Thursday night, mid-70s, and low 90s on Friday. A couple of storms flare up over the weekend, but isolated. No impact for us from Tropical Storm Bertha, which is tracking westward through the Central Gulf. 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